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Send the radio to Rio de Janeiro.

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0: 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Yes, son, why Daddy loves those dark brown eyes.
1: Slušajte Čuvare sna, Radio Kotor.